biggest dreams is like I really want to be a superstar on tour.

0: people. 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
1: Oh wow, I love your energy.
0: Thank you so much.
1: What's your name?
0: My name is Maddie J. I'm 27 years old, originally from the Philippines, but in the last 3 years, I've been living in Glasgow.
2: Yeah.
0: Glasgow.
2: Accepted with accent, isn't it?
1: Matty, do you have a day job, a regular job?
0: I do. I work as a part-time waiter. Yeah.
1: Okay. Oh. So, what brings you to Britain's Got Talent?
0: Gosh, I have been waiting for this chance to finally put an end to this long thing that I've been thinking of about myself, that I will always be a singing competition loser. So
2: Hang on. What show?
0: Idol from back in the Philippines.
2: Oh. Do you ever watch Star Wars?
0: No, I'm too gay for it.
2: Best answer ever. Only because compared, we are like the Jedi Knights.
1: And what is your dream?
0: Oh my gosh, my dream is to sing for these amount of people and to sing every day and to make music and to conquer the world.